the heath, tearing off tights with my teeth. But there's no relief, I'm wide awake in my kitchen. It's black and I'm lonely. Oh, if I could only get some sleep. Creaky noises make my skin

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My brothers who fight by my side, gather my horse and weapons. 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

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Enjoy. 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

my official website, DJ Shark. And you'll find me also on the mix on SoundCloud, Facebook, Instagram, YouTube. Hear this. MySpace. Twitter. 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
1: Coconut Airways 372, air traffic control 136.7, received. 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
2: 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We will be flying at an height of 32,000 feet and at an airspeed of approximately 600 miles per hour. 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